was a name in those days when I was her man. I'd go back and visit her, but she got a problem. She got a little Cho-Cho. Cho-Cho Sam was her name, and Mr. Taylor Wolf. 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

0: 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Keep doors and shutters closed. This is the kickoff artist of this show.
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0: The dreams don't end when you wake up if you tune in to Peter Backer's Breakfast Show. So join Peter in the kitchen, where the coffee's always ready, the music's always hot, and the dreams are always sweet.
1: Peter Baker, the music shaker.
2: Good morning, everybody. I hope you have a good start in the new day, the final day of the week. Few hours to go and it's weekend. We wish you all the best for the weekend, of course. We kick off with Demos Roussos and My Friend Owen, but in the beginning he was a little bit too fast and I stopped him and then I started a new one, okay? Sorry for that. But maybe it's very warm over here in Cavriata and we have 30 degrees at that moment. Hope where you are the sun is also shining. The Nuts, we have Radio North Sea International. There is always the sun shining, isn't it? Today we continue the featured artist Neil Diamond. The album of the show, Al Stewart, Year of the Cat, 1976. In the first hour, an artist train from the 60s. Second hour, an artist train from the 70s. Good morning, goedemorgen, guten morgen, Kalimera. We're going back to the 60s.

0: A great year of music, 1967. Ray and Dave Davids, The Kinks and Waterloo Sunset, a number one hit of that time. Listening to Radio Nazi International on a Friday morning, 9 till 11, my breakfast and coffee show. And welcome to the show, André de Groot. Also Nick Jeffrey from Classic Hits Forest Radio is on this evening, 8 till 10. Good morning, everybody. This is a request from André de Groot. Boss Keks, of course. Sound of the 70s. It is low down. 9 minutes past 11 on the island of Kefalonia.
1: Peter Baker.

0: Boss from the album Silk Degrees. Mr. Boss Kex and Lowdown. He was also a member of the Steve Miller Band in the latest 60s and the early 70s. And André de Grote asked for this great song from Boss Kex. Welcome to the show, Marianne and Bert. This greetings to Hippolyte Zoef. The next song is especially for you both. The featured artist, Neil Diamond.
1: Peter Baker's featured artists.

0: Neil Diamond, featured artist of the show. Black Dream Rosie, it's Friday. A few hours to go. And it's weekend. And we have a track from the album of the show, Al Stewart, Year of the Cat.
1: The album of the show with Peter Baker.

Some sand in your shoes. Maybe you were on the beach with Truus and Albert, Make a Walk. And they are now in the shadow listening to Radio Noordzee International. I hope you like the next song, Lucille Starr, in the French song, I Believe You Like It.

The sound of 1965. I was 12 years old. How old were you? Especially for Truus en Algert, Nice Weekend. And the next song is especially for Nick Jeffrey from Classic Hits Forest Radio. I hope you like the song. He is in very busy in his daughter's garden. And I think you can need some help. It is Billy Swan, but I can help.

0: Yeah, great song from Billy Swan, a number one hit from the 70s, I Can Help. And many luck, Nick, in the garden of your daughter. Do you like something to dance? This song was many played in discos in the 70s.
1: And the magnificent. I'm back with the shaker was so boss, most tunnering, storming, sound of soul.

0: een instrumental break from the Rhythm Heritage. Een team from SWRT. En Anneke brought me a nice cup of coffee. A little bit of milk. It's Friday, it's cake day. And the next song is especially for the coffee maker. Music from Holland from Brainbox with Jan Akkerman and Casimir Lux. It is summertime.
1: Anneke Baker, the coffee maker.

0: Brainbox, Jan Akkerman en Casimir Lux in Summertime, especially for the coffee maker. The coffee tastes good on this Friday morning. Hope you enjoy the music. It's time for the artist frame from the 60s. And all the artists have the first name Dave. We start with Dave Barry now, and after that Dave Clark 5 and Glad All Over. And the final one, Dave Davis in Death of a Clown. The train is running.
1: The artist train.

over. We kicked off with Dave Berry and Now from 1965. It was the Artist Train from the 60s. Hope you enjoy the music here on Radio Noordzee International. A great one from Sir Elton John from the beginning of the 70s. Here is Danielle. 16 minutes to go till the top of the hour.

Sound of 1973. Elton John and Daniel. Don't know, it was a hit in the UK, but in Holland it was a small hit. Are you happy on a Friday morning? Okay, don't worry, be happy. The sound of the 80s. It is Bobby McFerrin.

0: Don't worry, be happy. It's a Friday morning. Nearly weekend. The sound of 1989. Bobby McFerrin.
1: Don't worry. Don't
0: great hit in without instrumentals.
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0: A cappello.
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0: It was the biggest hit in 1972, the summer hit of 1972. 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

Un canto a Galicia, hey. Julio in zijn regias. Oftewel Julio Iglesias, of course. Great hit in 1972. A great summer hit. I played it especially for all the tourists here on Kefalonia. And one song to go till the top of the hour. After the top of the hour, the kick-off artist. Demos Roussos, music from Greece, forever and ever. And before the top of the hour, Gilbert O'Sullivan and We Will.

Demos Roussas, the sound of the early 70s. Forever and ever, kick-off artist of the show. Listening to Radio Noche International on a Friday morning. We have some great music from the 60s, 70s and also a little bit from the 80s. We're going back to the 60s and welcome to the second hour. John Fred and his Playboy band. And Judy in the Sky with Glasses. 3 minutes past midday here on Kefalonia.

0: sound of John Fred and his Playboys band, and Judy in the Sky with Glasses from 1968. The featured artist, Neil Diamond, I Said.
1: Peter Baker's featured artists.

album of the show, of course, Al Stewart. Year of the Cat, 1976. And If It Doesn't Come Naturally, Leave It. Later, the final track, of course. Never Win It from 1974, written by Albert Hammond. And yeah, this version of The Hollies. It is the air that I breathe. And I know Nick Jeffrey liked this song also from Classic Hits for Us Radio. And also Annika, I know.

Yeah, the air that I breathe, the Hollies. What a great sound, isn't it? And I think many people like this song. And are there some Dutch people who like music from Volendam? Of course. The Paling sound, eh? The Cats, of course. Mexico Mystery Morning.

The sound of 1970, The Cats in Mexico, Mystery Morning. For all the Dutch listeners here on Radio Noordzee International. André, this is for you. The Bee Gees. And you should be dancing.

Yeah, the Bee Gees and You Should Be Dancing. And I thought it's a little bit too warm on this Friday morning. Also in Catalonia, we have 28 degrees at this time. And we need water. Do you remember?

sound of 1974, The Sweet Sensation and the set Sweet Dreamer. We're going back to 1968 with The Turtles.

The sound of 1968, The Turtles and Eleanor. It's time for an instrumental break. I play that often on the radio, here on Radio North Sea International and under other radio stations. It's exception. It is air. Especially for Marianne. She's sitting inside and listening to Radio North Sea International. Also Bert, of course. Have a great weekend.

0: Great Instrumental Break from Exception with Rick van der Linden. And Air. 26 minutes to go till the top of the hour. And the next song comes from 1975. I think the really breakthrough to the charts from the Eagles at that time. It is One of These Nights from the same album.
1: Peter Barker.

0: Yeah, one of these nights from the Eagles. The sound of the 70s. It's time for the artist train from the 70s. We kick off with 10cc and Donna. After that, from Holland, and I played especially for Anneke, she likes this song, Amsterdam and Lucy Lucy. And the final one, Arjen with Rob Arjen from the Zombies. And the single version of Hold Your Head Up. The train is running.
1: The artist train is running.

The Argent and Hold Your Head Up. Stay Positive. Before that, Amsterdam and Lucy Lucy. And we kicked off with 10cc and Donna. That was the other strain from the 70s. The final track from the featured artist on this Friday morning. Of course, the featured artist Neil Diamond. And a great one, Sung Sung Blue.

0: Mr. Al Stewart and Midas Shadow from the album Year of the Cat.
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0: want to know the reason. The empty night will bring you no reply.
1: The final track from the album of the show, Al Stewart, Midas Shadow, from 1976, the album Year of the Cat. My final vocal of this morning, Someone Push the Beatle Button, The Beatles and Hello, Goodbye.

0: sound of the Fabulous Four, of course. Hello, goodbye. The sound of 1967, that was my final vocal. It's time for music from heaven, from Mr. Dave Perry and La Player. Thanks for listening, bedankt voor het luisteren, schön dat je erbij waart. Hope you enjoyed the music, when not tell me, when yes, tell it all over the world, okay? Have a great day, have a great weekend. Take care, everybody, and God bless. Till next time, bye-bye.
1: I love Peter Baker.

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0: Them unicorns looked up from the rocks and they cried. 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You'll see green alligators and long-necked geese, some humpty-backed camels and some chimpanzees.
1: Doug Hine returning back to the 60s here on Radio Nautilus International, The Bachelors and the Unicorn from 1968. This is 1910 Food Company and Simon Says from 1967.

0: The Kinks and Waterloo Sunset. And before that, The Untouchables and Tighten Up from 1968. If you like 60s music, you're in the right place. Keep it here, Radio North Sea International.
1: Well,

There's one thing that's back to 1964, Terry Stafford, Man Suspicion. And before that, the Beach Boys, Help Me Ronda from 1965. All your favourite 60s here on Radio North Sea. Nancy Sinatra and Lee Hazelwood, Sand.

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1: Hello, I'm for all the nurses and doctors at British Hospital in the UK who looked after me. My Cotton Band and a track called Pills. Here's The Animals now, and Don't Bring Me Down from 1966.

Beatles, take us back to 1962, and Love Me Do. Hey, fine, we're turning you back to the 60s here on Radio North Sea. If you love 60s music, you're in the right place. Frankie Valli in the Four Seasons now. New Mexican Rose.

Yardbirds and For Your Love. And before that, the Swinging Blue Jeans and Good Golly Miss Molly from 1964. Dave Hine returning back to the 60s. Here's one from Molly now. Four Tops, Reach Out, I'll Be There.

This one takes me back to 1962, Neil Sedaka. Next Door to an Angel. Remember this one from Stevie Wonder? Uptight, everything's alright.

This one takes me back to 1966, Lost Brothers and Black is Black. And before that, Lynn Berry and 1, 2, 3. If you like 60s music, you're in the right place.

couple of tracks there from 1968, Dusty Springfield and Son of a Preacher Man. And before that, Love Affair and Rainbow Valley, right here on Radio North Sea. Let's go back to 61 with this Gene Pitney, A Town Without Pity.

Gene Pitney, 10th Best of 1961, and A Town Without Pity. Radio North Sea International, Dave Hand returns you back to the 60s. Remember this?

0: This one takes us back to 1965, The Rolling Stones and 19th Nervous Breakdown. Before that, The Squires and Get On Up from 1967. Right here on Radio North Sea International.
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my favourites from the 60s, Jonathan King and Everyone's Gone to the Moon. And before that, the Young Rascals from 1967 and a track called Groovin'. Everyone's gone. Dave Hand returns you back to the 60s here on R&I. It's Tom Jones. Help Yourself.

This one famous back from 1965, Lulu, I Try to Understand. I love you, baby. Dave Hine, returning you back to the 60s. Do you remember this?

0: Stamford Man, ha ha, said the clown. And before that, Wink Martindale and The Thing. Right here on Radio North Sea International. Playing the best songs
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Who and My Generation. They used to smash their guitars up on stage, didn't they? Must have cost them a fortune. So Tony Blackburn opened up Radio 1 back in 1967 in the UK with this one from The Move and Flowers in the Rain.

The Turtles, going back to 1967, Happy Together. And before that, the Dave Clark 5 and Glad All Over from 1963. If you love 60s music, keep it here, Radio Noughty International.

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0: Couplings, When Julie Comes Around. 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
3: My

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That's my lot. I'll be back next week at the same time. Enjoy the rest of your week and your weekend. Bye bye now.

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Hello there, you're very welcome into the Revival Show. My name's Kenny Tosh, what's yours? Are you a brand new listener? Well, if you are, it's my job to look after two wonderful decades of music and play you some great little hits and gems from the 60s and 70s. Making Top Slots back in 1967. There indeed is Clem Curtis and the Foundations. And a tune called Baby Now That I Have Found You. So, if you're ready, let's remember.

0: understood.
1: If you pop along and check it out on television for the over 40s, of course, which is the new nickname for YouTube, you can find some nice colour footage of the guys performing that one. It is the Elbows and the one called Please Don't Let Me Be Misunderstood. Talking of television, these guys won a talent show which was called New Faces back in the 70s. They were called Shewaddy Waddy. This is Hey Rock and Roll.

And the guys are still around and touring various countries, I do believe. That's Shuwali Wally, minus Dave Barton, I believe, who is still looking after the guys, I think, sort of managerial-wise. The first tune, yeah, goodness, 1974. Nope, don't go backwards. And hey, rock and roll. Here's the Sweets, Wigwam Band.

Those guys had lots of hits in the 1960s. They had the original version of a tune which is called Tellin'. Those are the Exciters, and there's one that the offshore stations, especially Jack Spector, the American DJ who did his nightly program on Radio Caroline, that of course is the Exciters, and a tune called A Little Bit of Soap. And yes, you're quite correct, it was indeed Shorty Woody who brought a version back into the charts of the 1970s. This is Len Barry. It's a counting lesson right here on the Revival Show. It is 1, 2, 3. 1, 2, 3.

I think basically, when you're a kid, you don't understand the protest songs as well as you do when you're in your adult years. Great tune, fabulous one. Bob Dylan and Positively 4th Street. From the 70s, You're in My Heart, says Rod Stewart. I do.

That was written by William Smokey Robinson, and strangely enough, only a one-hit wonder back in the 1960s, a lady called Mary Wells, and that's my guy. Don't forget, friends and neighbours, if you want to get in touch, my email address is on my website, and that is revivalshow.co.uk. Pop along details there, along, of course, with some wonderful offshore memories from the 1960s and 70s. When they recorded River Deep Mountain High, back in 1966, this indeed was the follow-up single, and what a great one it is as well. From Phil's back to his Great Wall of Sound, I can Tina Turner.

And some wonderful instrumentation on that song as well from Phil Spector's Cutting Crew. Great one. I can Tina Turner, and a love like yours don't come knocking every day. Back in the 1970s, when you were parting with your pocket money, 50 pence for a single. Well, you got two good sides for the price of this. It was I'm a Clown and Some Kind of a Summer from David Cassidy.

There was a DJ I used to work with at a radio station who had a catchphrase for almost everything, and he used to say, "Rockin' with the Rollers from Bay City." Right, I just would have said the Bay City Rollers, but there we are. Summer Love Sensation from the LP, which is called Rollin'. And the reason why I'm laughing, because there's a list I have in front of me, and it says, LPs you would find in a car boot sale. I guess which one tops the list. Bye-bye.

by Jill Clark, who says, "Colour My World" right here on The Revival Show. Mentioned the Pirates earlier and tunes they had to play because it was on the Major Minor record label. Some were good, some were brilliant, and this was one that actually topped the latter.

Raymond Lefevre and his orchestra, and a piece of music called Soul Coaxing. The original title, when it was recorded by Michael Ponariv back in the mid-1960s, was Am Killeen. There we go, a fascinating fact, all courtesy of the Revival Show.

The Family Tavares and the one called Heaven Must Be Missing an Angel. And talking about good value earlier on when I played David Cassidy, there was another one. Actually, you could find part two of Heaven Must Be Missing an Angel on the original B-side of the single. And us DJs back in the 70s, what we used to do is actually to buy two copies of the record and try and mix them together. This was fine, as long as both your turntables on your disco decks for both running at the same speed.

This is your offstage announcer, Gary Owens. Now, ladies and gentlemen, another hour of solid gold with Kenny Tosh. The old gold retold, the hit tracks to bring the memories back, the platters that matter, the pick of the pack on wax and shellac, or in other words, now back to the records.

Governor is kicking off hour number two of the Revival Show. Welcome back. My name's Kenny Tosh. What's yours? Each week, it's a walk through my record collection of the 1960s and 70s, bringing you great little hits and gems, or you could call them little buried treasures.

It is indeed. Scotland's finest. That's the one from the Marmalade, who I believe were just touring until quite recently as well. One of the tunes of 1970. And Wait For Me, Mary Ann. One of these couple of hits this guy had in the 1970s. This is Andrew Gold. And Never Let Her Slip Away.

Hard to believe that could have ended up actually as a B-side. It was Gloria's influence over the record company who actually said, nope, that should be the A-side. And of course, taking that to number one in the 70s, Gloria Gaynor and I Will Survive. And for those who remember the thing that was floating around the internet for quite a long time about the dancing alien. Right. Venus.

and offshore radio favourite back in the 1960s from the group called Gary Lewis and the Playboys, and that is She's Just My Style. Good to see there's a new compilation of Gary Lewis's tunes that has been reissued. So if you remember those guys from the 1960s, perhaps you might want to add that to your record collection. Up a decade into the 70s, Tonio, Lando and Dawn.

Tony Orlando and Dawn, and that one called Knock Three Times. Tell you what, if I had a pound for every time I played that at a wedding reception, I could probably go and retire to Puerto Rico and Gran Canaria. There we go. This is Wings with Silly Love Songs.

Wasn't it a strange movie? Gets a night in on ITV4 every now and again. Of course, Herb Alpert and the Tijuana Brass, and theme tune from the spoof James Bond film, shall we say, Casino Royale. David Niven, Peter Sellers, Woody Allen, with an endless cast list. I think it went through 5 or 6 different directors at the time. But the theme tune was brilliant, wasn't it?

As I have often said to your friends and neighbours on the Revival show, what remains in the mind is amazing. The B-side of that single, the original Decca 45, was a thing called The Spider and the Fly. Now, I put my hands up and actually say, I've never actually played it, but I must get around to it one of these days. But the A-side from indeed the Rolling Stones, and open brackets, I can't get no, close brackets, Satisfaction.

0: Don't think it was actually ever in the movie, Saturday Night Fever, but it does appear on the double LP set. I found that when I was down in the dungeon just a couple of days ago. Jive Talking and the Bee Gees. And this one from George McRae. Hiya, George.
1: Hi, George McRae here. It's time to rock your baby with

0: Hi there, nice to be with you. Happy you could stick around. Like to introduce Legs Larry Smith, drums. And Sam Spoons, rhythm pole. And Vern Dudley Bohay Noel, bass guitar. And Neil Innes, piano. Come in, Rodney Slater on saxophone. With Roger Ruskin Spear on tenor sax. Hi, Vivian Stanchel, trumpet. Big hello to Big John Wayne, xylophone. And Robert Morley, guitar. Billy Butlin, spoons. And looking very relaxed, Adolf Hitler on vibes. Nice. Princess Anne on sousaphone. Introducing Liberace, clarinet. With Garner Ted Armstrong on vocals. Lord Snooty and his pals tap dancing. In the groove with Harold Wilson, violin. And Franklin McCormack on harmonica. Over there, Eric Clapton, ukulele. Hi, Eric. On my left, Sir Kenneth Clark, bass sax. Great honor, sir. Especially flown in for us, a sessions gorilla on Vox Humana. Nice to see incredible shrinking man on euphonium. Drop out with Peter Scott on duck call. Hearing from you later, Casanova, on horn. Yeah, digging General DeCall on accordion. Really wild, General. Thank you, sir. Roy Rogers on trigger. Tune in Wild Man of Borneo on bongos. Count Basie Orchestra on triangle. Thank you. Great to hear the Rawlinsons on trombone. Back from his recent operation, Dan Drop, hot. And representing the flower people, Quasimodo on bells. Wonderful to hear Brainiac on banjo. We welcome Baldunican as himself. Very appealing, Max Jaffa. Mmm, that's nice, Max. What a team, Zebra Kid and Horace Batchelor on percussion. And a great favorite and a wonderful performer, all of us here, J. Arthur Rank on gong.
1: And the song that goes absolutely nowhere. That's the intro and the outro from the Bonzo Dog Doodah Band. For those who recall the television series Do Not Adjust Your Set back in the 1960s, which did feature Captain Fantastic and Mrs. Black. Those are the good old 405 line days, eh?

I love the phasing on that record. That's Small Faces, Ichiku Park. Back in the 60s, I just had my little Dansette record player, which was only mono, right? But my dad had this massive stereo radiogram, and I tortured him to actually let me hear that in stereo. And what a difference. Great one, of course. Great to hear it in stereo. Singles were only mono back in those days. You.

0: Spencer Davis Group, and the one called Somebody Help Me.
1: Well, dear listener, that's about it for today. So before I fall down the little hole in the middle, I'll just remind you, the Revival Show is compiled, produced, and presented by Kenny Tosh, and without the aid of a safety net. Until next time, I'm Gary Owens saying hello.
0: Doesn't he do that extremely well? Of course, from his days of Roland Martin's Laugh-In. Thank you very much indeed, Gary. Yes, friends and neighbours, Father Time has deducted those 120 minutes. It is

So before I sign off today, thank you as ever for your company today. Hope you enjoyed the memories. Contact details are on my website, which is revivalshow.co.uk. Love to hear from you if you want a shout out and maybe request a favourite tune you haven't heard for ages from the 60s and 70s. My name's Kenny.

I've heard people say that too much of anything is not good for you, baby. But I don't know about that. As many times as we've loved and we've shared love and made love, it doesn't seem to me like it's enough. It's just not enough, baby.

take all of my life to find you. But you can believe it's gonna take the rest of my life to keep you.